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0: God, Friday when I went home, I really wanted an egg salad sandwich, and I was just obsessing about it. And I was like, man, I'm gonna make one of those. So Saturday I went out and I got like a dozen eggs, and I boiled them all. And then I spent, I don't know, probably 3 hours, like 3.5 hours making, you know, the mayonnaise and the onions and paprika and, you know, all the accoutrement. And then by the time I was done, I just really didn't feel like eating it.
1: Can imagine.
0: And I didn't have any bread. So, you know, it was pretty good. It was a good weekend.
1: Sounds pretty awesome.
0: Yeah, it was fine. It was
1: Sounds
0: good.
1: Really fun. Cool.
0: Cool.
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0: All right. Get the DeLorean and get ourselves back to the future.
1: Oh, listen, Doc, I tore a hole in the gas tank when I was landing, so we're going to have to patch it up and get some gas.
0: You mean we're out of gas?
1: Yeah, it's no big deal. We got Mr. Fusion, right?
0: Mr. Fusion powers the time circuits and the flux capacitor. But the internal combustion engine runs on ordinary gasoline. It always has. There's not going to be a gas station around here until sometime in the next century. And without gasoline, we can't get the DeLorean up to 88 miles per hour.
1: So what do we do?

0: is. Well, it's hysterical, it's historical.
1: Let me tell it.
0: Well, certainly, darling.
1: No two people have ever been so in love.
0: Are you just saying
1: been so in love?
0: Are you kidding?
1: Been so in love.
0: Really?

0: when we kiss.
1: Well, it's like this.
0: Well, it's hysterical. It's historical.
1: Let me tell it.
0: Be my guest, dear.
1: And no two people have ever been so in love.
0: Been so in love.
1: Been so in love.
0: Been so in love.
1: Been so in love.
0: It's impossible no two people have ever been so in love.
1: Been so as my lovey dove. And this is the cream, the very extreme, the sort of

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0: This next gentleman we've had the privilege of working with a couple of times this summer. A lot of people remember him from the Wilburn Brothers TV shows. Formerly also with the George Jones and Tammy Wynette Road shows, I'm sure you're going to enjoy the group here in East Tennessee this evening on the Tennessee Mountain Bluegrass Festival. Welcome, if you will, the great Harold Morrison and Smokin' Bluegrass.
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Why me? 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

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Instrumental, country music, and worldwide influences.

spiral like a wheel within a wheel, never ending or beginning on a never spinning reel, like a snowball down a mountain or a carnival balloon, like a carousel that's turning, running rings around the moon, like a clock whose hands are sweeping past the minutes of its face, and the world is like an apple whirling silently in space, like the circles that you find in the windmills of your mind, like a tunnel that you follow.

tosses in a stream, like a clock whose hands are sweeping past the minutes of its face. 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

0: like gold, Texas tea. 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
4: Hello, hello, hello. Once again, my lovely country people, how you doing? This is indeed Dave Watkins speaking to you from the cosy little studio of the Country Mile here in the southwest of England and being heard today by you, lovely person, wherever you are. Hopefully you can settle back for another edition of the Country Mile. This is episode 416, the show that brings you proper good country music on a weekly basis. And I have got lots to bring you on this week's show, I promise you. So buckle up, settle back, and enjoy the ride. You'll hear all these in full for starters.

0: All those songs in full, of course, and a lot more where that came from. I've had a whale of a time this week putting the playlist together. There's been so many really good things coming out across the last week or so, and it's always my pleasure to share them with you. Hopefully find some brand new things to love and adore, and it's always proper country. So I've got all the usual features. I've got another track from the album of the month. From Luke Grimes for April, I've got the Big Country Question, and it's nothing too morbid this week for a change. The Two Grass section as well, two brand new things from the world of bluegrass. And three songs from Alex. Alex's, but we'll get there soon. I open this week's show with another brand new release, this time from South Texas artist Isaac Jacob and his band, alongside the equally marvellous Courtney Patton, with Ball and Chain. Just solid gold country. What a great way to get us going. Isaac Jacob Band. Go and find out more about them. I've played them on the show plenty, and it's always a good time when I play them as well. An artist I have admired, played her 2023 album Won't Die This Way. Her name is Erin Viancourt. And she is going to be bringing out a new album this year, I do believe. But in the meantime, a brand new song is just about to start in the background. This is Never Gonna Love This Down here on the Country Mile.
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0: beats of descent.
1: Brand new single there from Alex Hall. That is called Heart Like Yours. He is from Nashville. Play him on the show plenty. He has a brand new EP called Turn This Love Around. It's out on May the 1st. You can find Alex Hall on his Facebook page, on his website. Really good, solid artist. Before that, as I mentioned, Erin Viancourt. And you heard her voice introducing it as well. Never Gonna Love This Down. A brand new single. ErinViancourtMusic.com is her website, and please do go and check out her 2023 album Won't Die This Way, proper country, just as we like it. So as I said, lots to come on this week's show, and I mentioned a triple play of Alex's. So we just had Alex Hall and Like Buses. You wait for one and three turn up. The next two artists are both called Alex as well. First up is Alex Key and then Alex Miller. This is the Alex Mile on the radio.

There we go. How many other radio shows bring you three Alexes in a row? Well, not many. Well, maybe this week they do, because there's several releases with Alexes. So those two there, Alex Key, one of the best new traditionalists around. Again, his previous albums have been outstanding. Please go and listen to them if you can. And this brand new song, Somewhere Under the Neon Rainbow, just come out this week. AlexKeyMusicGroup.com. Keep an eye on him. And also the brilliant Kentucky artist, Alex Miller. He's only a young chap. He's 6'6". He appeared on American Idol season 19, and he is keeping it proper country for you. And his latest album is called More Country Than You. Well, you can have that out with him if you want. But it is a really good album. And if you read the latest edition for April of Country Music People, the world's longest running country music magazine, you will see my own review written up all about that album. And the closing track is The Ones That Take Me Home. AlexMillerCountry.com is his website. So before we get to the big country question, I'm going to tone it down just a little bit and come away from twangy country. But this song is so good. Naomi Campbell is part of the Liverpool band, the Liverpool trio Motel Sundown, who I do play on the show now and again. She has just sent me the title track from an upcoming EP called The Cottage, which is coming out later this year. And I said I would be delighted to play it for you right here. Have a listen to this. This is lovely.

0: You are listening to The Country Mile. This is episode 416. Hello to you from here in Devon. And my name is Dave Watkins, just in case you didn't know, or in case you wanted to write it down just to avoid me in the future. So the big country question is up next. Then we got the two grass section, and then loads more brand new releases in the second section of this week's show. So, as I mentioned, from Liverpool, part of the trio Motel Sundown, who are also really good and very quite similar to what you just heard there, that is Naomi Campbell with The Cottage. I love her voice. It is just outstanding. Hopefully you'll agree and you'll go and investigate. NaomiCampbellMusic.com, The Cottage EP out later this year. Stay tuned for more details.
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0: So before we go bluegrassing in just a few minutes, every week here on The Country Mile, I ask you one question and one question only about the world of country and music. I give you a choice of three possible answers so everybody can have a go, even if you don't have a clue. And if you get the question right, which I'll tell you after the two grass section, you will get three big Country Mile points, and you can keep them with you wherever you go, just for good luck perhaps. So what I've done this week is look back in country music history. We've gone back to 1998, and the question is, the Dixie Chicks had their first number one country single in 1998 with There's Your Trouble, but what album did that come from? Which album was There's Your Trouble from? Was it A, Fly? Was it B, Wide Open Spaces? Or was it C, Home? So which Dixie Chicks album was There's Your Trouble from? Was it A, Fly? B, Wide Open Spaces? Or C, Home? All marvellous albums, but what is the correct answer? I'll tell you after this.
2: 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Now it's time to play two new songs from the world of bluegrass on the section we call Two Grass. Right now, only on The Country Mile.

This is Tina Adair, and you're hearing some of the best new bluegrass releases on the Country Mile with Dave Watkins. Continuing now.

0: There's two grass for this week. The first track is from an album that actually came out in 2025, but they've just sent the tune that I played for you out to radio this week. So the band are the wonderful Special Consensus, the album Been All Around This World, and I played for you What Am I Doing? Hanging Round. Not around, just round. And you'll also hear the voices of Chris Jones, Dallas Wayne and Rick Farris, who was originally in Special Consensus. And I didn't know this, I admit, because, you know, I'm a very young chap. That song was originally done by the Monkees. Did you know that? Be honest. I didn't. But there you go. Buddy Melton was the one you just heard there with his latest banjo-tastic tune called Gone. He was formerly in Balsam Range, another fantastic band. You can find out all about him at the website meltonandmillermusic.com. He does a lot of things with his buddy Milan Miller. So go and have a look. More bluegrass next week. But now it's time for the answer.
1: And now on the Country Mile, it's time for the big country answer.
0: So up next, we got a brand new song from the brilliant David Lewis, a song partly co-written by Drake Milligan as well. So, and it's a real toe tapper. That's up next. But let me tell you the answer to the big country question. If you recall, I said in This Week in 1998, the Dixie Chicks had their first number one country single with the brilliant There's Your Trouble. But what album was it from? Was it A, Fly? Was it B, Wide Open Spaces? Or C, Home? And the answer, well done if you said B, Wide Open Spaces. Such a spectacular album and a spectacular answer if you got that. 3 points to you. And another question next week.
2: 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Continuing now.

So another track from the album of the month up next, but first let me tell you what you heard, and a very quick off-the-cuff quiz. The one that you just heard there, you all know the song, so the quiz question is, do you remember who had the first number one hit with that song, and do you remember the year? And I'll tell you in about 30 seconds time. So in order of appearance, the brilliant Texas artist David Lewis has a brand new single. It's called Floorboard Full of Roses. And as I mentioned, Drake Milligan is one of the writers. He is one of the up and coming outstanding artists and a super nice chap. Barstool Sermons was an album from last year that was right up in my top 10. DavidLewisCountry.com. In the middle, making his debut on this show, Reese Rutherford, with a really catchy song called Turning Into Us. He has a lovely voice, doesn't he? And he is signed on Erdist's label as well. So he's got the backing at ReeseRutherford.com. And you just heard the very famous song, It Wasn't God Who Made Honky Tonk Angels. This is part of the Ella Langley album Dandelion, possibly the biggest country artist on the planet right now. The album is out now. I'll play one of the original songs next week. And the answer to the question, it was Kitty Wells. It was 1952, the first Billboard number one by a solo female artist. And next on the Country Mile, another selection from my album of the month.

Another track there for the album of the month for April, courtesy of American actor and musician Luke Grimes with his latest album Redbird, and from it the lovely I'm Not Gonna Leave You. And some of you may know he was in 50 Shades of Grey. Yes, I've never seen it, but you may have. LukeGrimesMusic.com is his website. I'm going to leave you with a brand new song from Central Virginian artist making his debut on the show, James Tamelcoff, T-A-M-E-L-C-O-F-F, with the lovely Cowgirl at Heart. You can find him on Facebook. As always, thank you for listening to The Country Mile. Your support is always appreciated, but what you could do for me until next week is take care of yourself. Thank you so much. Bye for now. Rooftop.

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Marty Robbins down in El Paso a little while back. And now Miss Patty Page, or one of them, is a-wearing black. And Kathy's clown has Don and Phil where they feel like they could die. If we keep on losing our singers like that, I'll be the only one you can buy.

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Join me in just a moment for 1 hour of smooth and classic jazz. 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
1: Hello and welcome along to this edition of Just Jazz with me, Steve Hart. Coming up in today's show, music from Chuck Loeb, the wonderful Patrick Lamb. We have music from Adam Hawley, as well as Andrea Lisa. All that and much, much more in this episode of Just Jazz.

beautiful way to start the Just Jazz Show. Hope you've had a lovely, lovely week. Steve Hunt with you for the hour, 1 hour of cool, wonderful Just Jazz on your favourite radio station. So good to have you company. Hope you've had a lovely week. All right. Chuck Loeb from the album Presence, and this track is called Hanging With You.

incredible sound of the late great Chuck Loeb on Just Jazz from the album Presence, and a track called Hanging With You. Chuck Loeb, born 1955, he left us in 2017. He was a prolific American jazz guitarist, composer and producer, celebrated for his fluid technique and blending R&B, funk and smooth jazz. He played a pivotal role in legendary groups such as Steps Ahead and Foreplay, while maintaining a superb solo career as well. 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Patrick Lamb on Just Jazz. 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

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Lovely, lovely sound. Guitar and sax and singing and drums and lovely mix. Wonderful sound. Love that loads. Arcos and a cool sound called Blow Me Away. It's certainly blown me away, and it's blown Michael Emil away as well, who sent me that track last week, and I do thank him very, very much for doing that. Thank you, Michael. All right. Just Jazz with me, Steve Hart, on the best, best, best station there is. Adam Hawley, love this one, playing here with Everett Harp, and the title track from the album, Electric. It's just absolutely shockingly super.

Andrea Lisa and Rebecca Jade on Just Jazz and Feeling Free. Before that, Greg Manning with Kirk Whalum and a track called Yolanda. Right now on Just Jazz, it's Chili Minucci and Special Effects from the album, the hit, this one is called Been So Long.

You're listening to me, Steve Hart, on the Just Jazz Show, and so good to have your company. Hope you're enjoying the show so far. Just about halfway through, so much more cool music to share with you. Right now, Dancing Fantasy and Turn Back Time.

formed in 1990, Dancing Fantasy, and Turn Back Time. Cool sound, love that one. Moving the tempo up a touch, Dee Brown, new sound from Dee called Summer Cruise.

The wonderful Dee Brown. Do check out his website, dbrownjazz.com, for more. A wonderful, wonderful guitarist. And that is his brand new single called Summer Groove. Bouncing along to that one quite nicely. Lovely sound. Just Jazz right now, Mark Mix, M-I-X-X, go figure. This one's called The Source, X, go figure. 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

Just love that. Kem with Boney James and the Joy and Pain remix of Give My Love. 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

ultra blues sounding so lovely, and a track called Storm. And that is about it for this episode of Just Jazz. So it's been so good being here for the past hour. Hope you've enjoyed the music. I've certainly enjoyed sharing it with you. And I'll be back same time, same place next week, right here. Going to leave you this week with Lisa Hilton from the album Extended Daydream, and it's her version of the classic So What. Have yourself a lovely week. My name is Steve Hart. 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I'll see you next time around on Just Jazz.

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Oh, come on, Donkey, look at him in his wee little boots. You know, how many cats can wear boots? Honestly.

We are proud to present a track from the last and newest album of Rod Best. Title of this album, Upbeat Sensation. 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Don't hesitate to go on those platforms to discover the whole album.

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A silver glow in the pale moonlight. I hear the wind hums soft and low.